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4: Partly cloudy to mostly cloudy skies continue tonight, with temperatures dropping into the higher 40s to lower 50s. Temperatures warm up into the mid-60s once again tomorrow, with mostly clear skies during the afternoon and evening hours, following a few chances of rain in the morning. For Storm Tracker 6, I'm meteorologist Daniel Nemes.
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11: Partly cloudy to mostly cloudy skies continue tonight, with temperatures dropping into the higher 40s to lower 50s. Temperatures warm up into the mid-60s once again tomorrow, with mostly clear skies during the afternoon and evening hours, following a few chances of rain in the morning. For Storm Tracker 6, I'm meteorologist Daniel Nemes.
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11: Partly cloudy to mostly cloudy skies continue tonight, with temperatures dropping into the higher 40s to lower 50s. Temperatures warm up into the mid-60s once again tomorrow, with mostly clear skies during the afternoon and evening hours, following a few chances of rain in the morning. For Storm Tracker 6, I'm meteorologist Daniel Nemes.
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10: I'm meteorologist David Young. Your forecast for tonight, look for variably cloudy skies with low temperatures in the upper 40s. Some clouds in the forecast as we head into Wednesday and maybe a shower along the state line. High temperatures will be in the mid-60s. For Wednesday night, we'll see lows in the upper 40s, partly cloudy skies, then sunshine for Thursday with high temperatures in the upper 60s.
0: Well, now, I see they're still playing commercials. Well, we're jumping back into the legends of country. 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

The devil went down to Georgia. He was looking for a soul to steal. He was in a bind because he was way behind and he was willing to make a deal. When he came across this young man sawing on a fiddle and playing it hot, and the devil jumped up on a hickory stump and said, "Boy, let me tell you what. I guess you didn't know it, but I'm a fiddle player too. And if you'd care to take a dare, I'll make a bet with you. Now you play pretty good fiddle, boy, but give the devil his due. I bet a fiddle of gold against your soul, because I think I'm better than you." The boy said, "My name's Johnny, and it might be a sin, but I'll take your bet, and you're going to regret, because I'm the best as ever been."

The devil bowed his head because he knew that he'd been beat. 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Johnny said, "Devil, just come on back if you ever want to try again. 'Cause I told you once, you son of a gun, I'm

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7: It's the Storm Tracker 6 forecast on 94.1 Duke FM.
8: I'm meteorologist David Young. Your forecast for tonight, look for variably cloudy skies with low temperatures in the upper 40s. Some clouds in the forecast as we head into Wednesday and maybe a shower along the state line. High temperatures will be in the mid-60s. For Wednesday night, we'll see lows in the upper 40s, partly cloudy skies, then sunshine for Thursday with high temperatures in the upper 60s.
9: Okay, they're still playing commercial after commercial after commercial after commercial. 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

of a modern day drifter. 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Just take what you need.

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1: 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Sundance. 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
0: 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Well, we're jumping back into the legends of country. Here we go on 94.1 Duke FM.

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13: I'm meteorologist David Young. Your forecast for tonight: look for variably cloudy skies with low temperatures in the upper 40s. Some clouds in the forecast as we head into Wednesday, and maybe a shower along the state line. High temperatures will be in the mid-60s. For Wednesday night, we'll see lows in the upper 40s, partly cloudy skies, then sunshine for Thursday with high temperatures in the upper 60s.
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12: I'm meteorologist David Young. Your forecast for tonight, look for variably cloudy skies with low temperatures in the upper 40s. Some clouds in the forecast as we head into Wednesday and maybe a shower along the state line. High temperatures will be in the mid-60s. For Wednesday night, we'll see lows in the upper 40s, partly cloudy skies, then sunshine for Thursday with high temperatures in the upper 60s.
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1: Well, life on the farm is kind of laid back. Ain't much an old country boy like me can't hack. 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Well, a simple kind of life never did me no harm. 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I got me old fiddle.

0: 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Hear all the great Dolly songs along with some conversations with Dolly from the Duke Archives as we remember a great American treasure. 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
1: Hi there, folks. Right here from Sundance. Hey, Sundance Riding Stables, man. I played with horses ever since I was a kid. Still playing with the darn things. But we have a lot of fun at the stables. We got Ride by the Hour. We got parties we put on over there. Trail rides. We got camps for the kids. 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
12: I'm meteorologist David Young. Your forecast for tonight, look for variably cloudy skies with low temperatures in the upper 40s. Some clouds in the forecast as we head into Wednesday and maybe a shower along the state line. High temperatures will be in the mid-60s. For Wednesday night, we'll see lows in the upper 40s, partly cloudy skies, then sunshine for Thursday with high temperatures in the upper 60s.
13: Okay, they're still playing commercial after commercial after commercial after commercial. 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
0: Well, now, I see they're still playing commercials. Well, we're jumping back into the Legends of Country. Here we go on 94.1 Duke FM.

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13: I'm meteorologist David Young. Your forecast for tonight, look for variably cloudy skies with low temperatures in the upper 40s. Some clouds in the forecast as we head into Wednesday and maybe a shower along the state line. High temperatures will be in the mid-60s. For Wednesday night, we'll see lows in the upper 40s, partly cloudy skies, then sunshine for Thursday with high temperatures in the upper 60s.
0: 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Guess who isn't? You're right. 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

0: like us and follow us here at 94.1 Duke FM on Facebook. 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
3: Michigan Ag Now. This is your morning report, and I'm Rusty Halverson.
4: Governor Gretchen Whitmer has made several appointments to the Michigan Corn Marketing Program, including Matthew Hoylitz of Vicksburg, the owner of J&H Farm, Stephanie Smith, the co-owner of Creek Valley Farm, and David Ruprecht of Vassar. For the Agricultural Preservation Fund Board, Whitmer appointed Brian Bordages of Kalamazoo, a Michigan farmland protection specialist at the American Farmland Trust, Gwen Atkinson Lewis of North Street, and Mark Zarcotta, the manager of Zarcotta Farms 2 LLC. A major new market for Wisconsin soybean producers is on the way. CHS has announced plans to build a soybean crush facility in Evansville. Tanner Johnson, who sits on the board of directors of the Wisconsin Soybean Association, says the announcement is a game changer for growers in his state.
5: We're the last of the upper Midwest states to get a crush plant. Some of our neighbors have two or three or even more. Crush plants are going to be such a unique dynamic, replacing the demand on exports to China and other maybe tumultuous export markets. And we're keeping our soybeans grown right here in Wisconsin at home. From a basis standpoint, it's going to be taking away 80 million bushels of soybeans. That's nearly the entire state's production last year. So talk about bringing demand to Wisconsin. This is going to be a big, big win.
4: While construction is still ahead, Johnson says the announcement gives farmers something they haven't had much of lately, optimism.
5: I hope that this sparks a degree of optimism within Wisconsin soybean farmers. It's not been the easiest past few years, but as always in agriculture, we're tough and we persevere. And this is one thing where I think we all can kind of take a victory lap and look forward to the future with a smile on our face.
4: Johnson says that new Evansville, Wisconsin crush plant is expected to begin operating in 2028.
3: That's this hour's Michigan Ag Now report, and I'm Rusty Halverson.
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9: I'm Storm Tracker 6 meteorologist Katie Nicolau. Here's a look at your forecast. Today will be partly cloudy to mostly cloudy, with a chance for a stray shower mainly in our southern counties. Highs will be in the upper 60s today, and then overnight lows drop into the upper 40s. Tomorrow's going to be sunny with highs in the upper 60s, and some spots might try to make it to 70 degrees.
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10: 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Well, we're jumping back into the legends of country. Here we go on 94.1 Duke FM.

Willie Nelson on 94.1 Duke FM playing the Legends of Country. Good morning. It's Stephanie McCoy in the morning. It's hump day. Happy Wednesday. It's Toby Keith on Duke FM.

0: Shelley West and Jose Cuervo. You are a friend of mine on 94.1 Duke FM, playing the legends of country. Yeah, maybe about 30 years ago. Good morning. It's Stephanie McCoy in the morning. Stick around. We got Alan Jackson, Brooks and Dunn, who are going to be live over in Grand Rapids this Friday night at the Acrisure Amphitheater. Sawyer Brown and more coming up next.
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Alan Jackson and Don't Rock the Jukebox on 94.1 Duke FM. Good morning. It's Stephanie McCoy in the morning. So yeah, these guys are going to be at the Acrisure Amphitheater in Grand Rapids this Friday night. David Lee Murphy is opening up for them. Talking about Brooks and Dunn, here they are. Ain't Nothing About You on 94.1 Duke FM.

Sawyer Brown, and thank God for you on 94.1 Duke FM. Good morning. It's Stephanie McCoy in the morning. We have got your chance to win tickets to the Michigan State-Michigan football game over at the Big House in Ann Arbor in November. And $500, I'll tell you how you can win in just a few minutes. It's Johnny Cash now on Duke FM.

0: George Strait in Heartland on 94.1 Duke FM. Good morning. It's Stephanie McCoy in the morning. All right, for the football fans, we've got your chance to win tickets to the big Michigan-Michigan State rivalry game over at the Big House in Ann Arbor. That is going to be on Saturday, November 7th. We're also going to throw in $500. It is Duke's Green versus Blue Battle from Chandler's Top Shelf and 94.1 Duke FM. 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
3: Good Wednesday morning. I'm Megan Vaselli with 6 News. Michigan State Police releases new numbers showing that fewer people have died or gotten seriously hurt on state roads so far this year compared to last year. It's part of the Safe System approach, which aims to have zero deaths and serious injuries on Michigan roads. MSP says, so far we're trending downward for the year, marking 49 fewer deaths and 120 fewer serious injuries. In this update, the Grand Traverse County Health Department says the immediate public health risks associated with an F-16 crash have now ended. It happened last Thursday just south of Traverse City. The pilot ejected safely, but the fiery crash released hazardous chemicals and toxic fumes into the air, putting another 30 people in the hospital. Those health risks no longer a concern, and the drinking water has tested negative for contamination. For the latest news, weather, and sports, be sure to tune in to 6 News.
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14: Hey, Mid-Michigan, this is Ian Kress from the WLNS Sports Department. In high school athletics, last night, the Lansing Eastern boys soccer team took down St. John's 8-0 to capture the program's first ever league title. In high school football, this Friday night is week 5 of the regular season. Our big game of the week on the Dean Trailways fifth quarter will be the matchup between undefeated opponents Portland and Lakewood. Both come in with 4-0 records and will look to sit at the top of the CAAC White. We also have other big games like rivals Hazlitt and Williamston going head-to-head, East Lansing and Okemos, as well as Mason and St. John's. We'll have highlights from those games and many others Friday night at 11:15 on the Dean Trailways fifth quarter on WLNS. Have a good Wednesday.
1: It's the Storm Tracker 6 forecast on 94.1 Duke FM.
15: I'm Storm Tracker 6 meteorologist Katie Nicolau. Here's a look at your forecast. Today will be partly cloudy to mostly cloudy, with a chance for a stray shower mainly in our southern counties. Highs will be in the upper 60s today, and then overnight lows drop into the upper 40s. Tomorrow's going to be sunny with highs in the upper 60s, and some spots might try to make it to 70 degrees.
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Good morning. It's Stephanie McCoy in the morning. Remember when these guys came to Lansing? Gosh, what's it been now? Over a year? I don't even remember. It's Blackhawk and Goodbye Says It All on 94.1 Duke FM.

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Conway Twitty on 94.1 Duke FM, playing the Legends of Country. Good morning. It is Stephanie McCoy in the morning. And speaking of legends, coming up this Friday, we are going to be honoring the late, great Dolly Parton on Dolly Day, 925 Day. I'll tell you more about that in a few minutes. Right now, it's Tim McGraw, just to see you smile on 94.1 Duke FM. You

0: 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Good morning. It's Stephanie McCoy in the morning. Coming up this Friday, we are going to be celebrating the late, great Dolly Parton on a very appropriate day. It is 9 to 5 day this Friday. A lot of different places celebrating Dolly Day on 9 to 5 day. You can hear all of the great Dolly songs along with some conversations with Dolly Parton from the Duke Archives, too, as we remember a great American treasure, the legendary Dolly Parton, coming up this Friday, 9 to 5 day, right here on 94.1 Duke FM.
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0: Well, on this Wednesday, September 23rd, celebrity birthdays today include Bruce Springsteen, who has a birthday. He is 77. Anthony Mackie, the actor who played in Hurt Locker. He's been in other things, too, turning 48 years old today. And Jason Alexander, George Costanza. From Seinfeld has a birthday today. George Costanza, Jason Alexander, turning 67 years old. If you would like your name added to Duke's Birthday Roundup, head on over to our website at 941theduke.com. Click on the Duke's Birthday Roundup button, enter your birthday details, and we would love to add you to our list. 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
1: 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Good morning. 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

0: Shania Twain on 94.1 Duke FM. Good morning. It's Stephanie McCoy in the morning. Big night happening this Friday night over in Detroit at Comerica Park, soon to be Fifth Third Park, as they will have the Justin Verlander bobblehead giveaway this Friday. If you want to pick up an extra one for your friend Stephanie, I wouldn't mind. 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
1: On a warm summer's evening, on a train bound for nowhere, met up with a gambler. We were both too tired to sleep, so we took turns of staring out the window at the darkness till boredom overtook us. And he began to speak. He said, "Son, I've made a life

0: Clay Walker on 94.1 Duke FM. Good morning. It's Stephanie McCoy in the morning. I want to say congratulations to Brenda and her co-workers at the Holt and Diamonddale Agency, are one of our latest Duke's Donut Drop winners. 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
2: Good Wednesday morning. I'm Megan Vaselli with 6 News. The Michigan House approves legislation that, if passed, would eliminate fees for certain personal protection orders. Supporters say the measure would help remove the financial barrier for domestic violence survivors seeking protection. Similar legislation also passed in the Senate, but before it reaches the governor, the two chambers must first reconcile their versions. Governor Whitmer orders Michigan State Police to conduct an independent investigation into the death of Mario Juarez. The Grand Rapids Police Department says on Sunday he died in a fiery crash while being chased by ICE officers, adding that federal agents are providing limited information. Police say Juarez was an undocumented immigrant from Guatemala who had lived and worked in Grand Rapids for nearly 7 years. For the latest news, weather, and sports, be sure to tune in to 6 News, and we're always online at WLNS.com.
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13: Hey, Mid-Michigan, this is Ian Kress from the WLNS Sports Department. Football season is in full swing, but basketball season is quickly approaching. The Michigan State men's basketball team and women's basketball team had their first official practice of the 2026-27 season yesterday. For Tom Izzo, this will be year 32 leading the program, and he likes the team he has as he returns a lot of guys from last year, headlined by All-American point guard Jeremy Fears Jr. and a now senior Cohen Carr. Michigan State hockey season is quickly approaching. The Spartans will have their first exhibition of the season next Friday, October 2nd. At Munice Arena against Boston College. The Spartans are ranked third in the preseason poll. Have a good Wednesday.
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14: I'm Storm Tracker 6 meteorologist Katie Nicolau. Here with a look at your forecast. Today will be partly cloudy to mostly cloudy, with a chance for a stray shower mainly in our southern counties. Highs will be in the upper 60s today, and then overnight lows drop into the upper 40s. Tomorrow's going to be sunny with highs in the upper 60s, and some spots might try to make it to 70 degrees.
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Good morning. It's Stephanie McCoy in the morning. They're going to be releasing his final show that he had in Nashville back in June on vinyl later on this year, like at the end of the year. Talking about Alan Jackson. Here he is, Tall, Tall Trees on 94.1 Duke FM.

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Good morning. It's Stephanie McCoy in the morning. Coming up here in just a few minutes, a sweet story from North Carolina about a little girl who is rescuing stuffed animals. I'll tell you more in a little bit. Right now, it's Clint Black on 94.1 Duke FM.

0: The Oak Ridge Boys on 94.1 Duke FM playing the Legends of Country. Good morning. It is Stephanie McCoy in the morning. So a sweet story from North Carolina about a 12-year-old girl named Sadie. She has rescued over 100 stuffed animals from thrift stores, and they say that she cleans them up, she repairs them by hand, and then she donates them to children who have lost their homes in fires. She says that she learned about families affected by disasters and knew that she wanted to help. So what a sweet, sweet thing for her to do. Tim McGraw, Brad Paisley, and more coming up next.
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Tim McGraw on Down on the Farm on 94.1 Duke FM. He'll be down in Las Vegas later on this year. Got a short little residency there at Caesar's Palace. But hey, good for him. If you can get a residency in Vegas, that's not a bad thing. It's Brad Paisley on 94.1 Duke FM.

John Michael Montgomery, who is enjoying retirement these days, and Be My Baby Tonight on 94.1 Duke FM. Good morning. It's Stephanie McCoy in the morning. Thanks for taking us along this morning. It's Randy Travis now on Duke FM. Nice.

0: Ben Skill and What the Cowgirls Do on 94.1 Duke FM. Good morning. It's Stephanie McCoy in the morning. Some of the national days that we're celebrating today. It is National Apple Cider Vinegar Day. It's also National Great American Pot Pie Day. How many times have you burnt the roof of your mouth on a pot pie? Oh, yes. Fond memories of that from my childhood. It's also National Snack Stick Day, so you can step into a Slim Jim. Colin Ray, Montgomery Gentry, and more coming up next.
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2: Good Wednesday morning. I'm Megan Vaselli with 6 News. In this update, the Grand Traverse County Health Department says the immediate public health risks associated with an F-16 crash have now ended. It happened last Thursday just south of Traverse City. The pilot ejected safely, but the fiery crash released hazardous chemicals and toxic fumes into the air, putting another 30 people in the hospital. Those health risks no longer a concern, and the drinking water has tested negative for contamination. Michigan State Police releases new numbers showing that fewer people have died or gotten seriously hurt on state roads so far this year compared to last year. It's part of the Safe System approach, which aims to have zero deaths and serious injuries on Michigan roads. MSP says so far we're trending downward for the year, marking 49 fewer deaths and 120 fewer serious injuries. For the latest news, weather, and sports, be sure to tune in to 6 News.
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9: 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But William Lawrence calls himself a socialist, a radical political activist more extreme than any Michigan Democrat. 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William Lawrence is too dangerous for Michigan and unfit for Congress.
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13: Hey, Mid Michigan, this is Ian Kressman, the WLNS Sports Department. In high school athletics, last night, the Lansing Eastern boys soccer team took down St. John's 8-0 to capture the program's first ever league title. In high school football, this Friday night is week 5 of the regular season. Our big game of the week on the Dean Trailways fifth quarter will be the matchup between undefeated opponents Portland and Lakewood. Both come in with 4-0 records and will look to sit at the top of the CAAC White. We also have other big games like rivals Hazlitt and Williamston going head-to-head, East Lansing and Okemos, as well as Mason and St. John's. We'll have highlights from those games and many others Friday night at 11:15 on the Dean Trailways fifth quarter on WLNS. Have a good Wednesday.
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14: I'm Storm Tracker 6 meteorologist Katie Nicolau. Here's a look at your forecast. Today will be partly cloudy to mostly cloudy, with a chance for a stray shower mainly in our southern counties. Highs will be in the upper 60s today, and then overnight lows drop into the upper 40s. Tomorrow's going to be sunny with highs in the upper 60s, and some spots might try to make it to 70 degrees.
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0: The Judd's on 94.1 Duke FM. Good morning. It's Stephanie McCoy in the morning. Make sure you listen to Chris Tyler on your drive home this afternoon. You can catch him every weekday from 3 until 7. Speaking of driving, it's Colin Ray and Little Red Rodeo on Duke FM.
1: 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Looks like to me you're feeling kind of crowded. You're not

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Good morning. It's Stephanie McCoy in the morning. We're rolling through 30 minutes of continuous music this morning with Shenandoah on Duke FM.

Now, Duke's done some traveling. In Diamonddale, Michigan, sure is a lot classier than Zirconiapolis, Nebraska. Just saying. 94.1 Duke FM.

0: Waylon and Willie on 94.1 Duke FM playing the Legends of Country. Good morning. It is Stephanie McCoy in the morning. So do you live near the Costco over, what, East Lansing, Okemos area? Well, it may increase your home value. They say that Costco openings caused a 7.9 increase in property values within 5 miles in counties with, and this is a lot, with above average population density, and a 5.2 increase within 5 miles in counties with above average household income 2.5 years following the store openings. See, I told you it was a lot. I guess bottom line is if you live near a Costco, your house is valuable. That's what I take out of that. Tracy Lawrence, Kenny Chesney, more coming up next.
1: 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Dolly Parton on 925 on 94.1 Duke FM.
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Good morning. It's Stephanie McCoy in the morning. I want to say hello to Amy, John, and Mary, and Jennifer, some of our latest likers and followers on the Duke Facebook page. 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

Sammy Kershaw, who's going to be at the Michigan Theater of Jackson on Friday, October 9th. 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

0: Neil McCoy and the Shake on 94.1 Duke FM. Good morning. It's Stephanie McCoy in the morning, about ready to wrap things up for me on this Wednesday, September 23rd. Before I go, I want to tell you that it was on this date in 1962 that ABC's first color TV series made its premiere. Do you think you know what it is? The Jetsons made its premiere on this date in 1962. Does that make you feel old? I'm sorry. Chris Tyler will entertain you this afternoon from 3 until 7 on your drive home, and I'll catch you back here tomorrow morning at 6. See ya.
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6: 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A helicopter pilot, a Iraq War veteran fighting for America. Now, Tom Barrett is serving Michigan in Congress, fighting to make life more affordable by lowering taxes for working families, making our communities safer by standing with police and stopping the flow of fentanyl. Tom Barrett stood up to his party when it mattered, because Tom Barrett stands for us. But William Lawrence calls himself a socialist, a radical political activist more extreme than any Michigan Democrat. Lawrence called repeatedly to defund the Lansing police, founded a radical environmental group that called to abolish prisons, and even raised bail money for domestic terrorists. William Lawrence is too dangerous for Michigan and unfit for Congress.
7: I'm Tom Barrett, candidate for Congress, and I approve this message.
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18: I'm Storm Tracker 6 meteorologist Katie Nicolau. Here's a look at your forecast. Today will be partly cloudy to mostly cloudy, with a chance for a stray shower mainly in our southern counties. Highs will be in the upper 60s today, and then overnight lows drop into the upper 40s. Tomorrow's going to be sunny with highs in the upper 60s, and some spots might try to make it to 70 degrees.
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0: Well, now, I see they're still playing commercials. Well, we're jumping back into the legends of country. 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
13: I'm Storm Tracker 6 meteorologist Katie Nicolau. Here's a look at your forecast. Today will be partly cloudy to mostly cloudy, with a chance for a stray shower mainly in our southern counties. Highs will be in the upper 60s today, and then overnight lows drop into the upper 40s. Tomorrow's going to be sunny with highs in the upper 60s, and some spots might try to make it to 70 degrees.
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9: 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But William Lawrence calls himself a socialist, a radical political activist more extreme than any Michigan Democrat. 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William Lawrence is too dangerous for Michigan and unfit for Congress.
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13: I'm Storm Tracker 6 meteorologist Katie Nicolau. Here's a look at your forecast. Today will be partly cloudy to mostly cloudy, with a chance for a stray shower mainly in our southern counties. Highs will be in the upper 60s today, and then overnight lows drop into the upper 40s. Tomorrow's going to be sunny with highs in the upper 60s, and some spots might try to make it to 70 degrees.
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'cause I'm a country boy. I got a four-wheel drive. 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
2: A new comparison of farmer sentiment in the U.S. and Argentina finds producers facing many of the same challenges, including high input costs, but the outlook for the future looks very different. Joanna Calusi is an assistant professor in the Department of Ag Econ at Purdue.
3: In the U.S., 57% of farmers expect bad times for crop producers over the next 5 years, while only 28% expected good times. In Argentina, it was almost the opposite.
2: Crop farmers provided the biggest differences in the survey. Livestock producers were more closely aligned.
3: About 68% in the U.S. and 80% in Argentina expect good times over the next 5 years, supported by strong cattle prices and limited cattle supplies.
2: That is Purdue University Assistant Professor Joanna Calusi.
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0: 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They're still playing commercials. Guess who isn't? You're right. 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

black. 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
11: It's the Storm Tracker 6 forecast on 94.1 Duke FM. I'm Storm Tracker 6 meteorologist Katie Nicolau. Here with a look at your forecast. Today will be partly cloudy to mostly cloudy, with a chance for a stray shower mainly in our southern counties. Highs will be in the upper 60s today, and then overnight lows drop into the upper 40s. Tomorrow's going to be sunny with highs in the upper 60s, and some spots might try to make it to 70 degrees.
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1: 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Right here from Sundance. Hey, Sundance Riding Stables, man. 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
7: 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A helicopter pilot, a Iraq War veteran fighting for America. Now, Tom Barrett is serving Michigan in Congress, fighting to make life more affordable by lowering taxes for working families, making our communities safer by standing with police and stopping the flow of fentanyl. Tom Barrett stood up to his party when it mattered, because Tom Barrett stands for us. But William Lawrence calls himself a socialist, a radical political activist more extreme than any Michigan Democrat. Lawrence called repeatedly to defund the Lansing police, founded a radical environmental group that called to abolish prisons, and even raised bail money for domestic terrorists. William Lawrence is too dangerous for Michigan and unfit for Congress.
8: I'm Tom Barrett, candidate for Congress, and I approve this message.
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14: I'm Storm Tracker 6 meteorologist Katie Nicolau. Here's a look at your forecast. Today will be partly cloudy to mostly cloudy, with a chance for a stray shower mainly in our southern counties. Highs will be in the upper 60s today, and then overnight lows drop into the upper 40s. Tomorrow's going to be sunny with highs in the upper 60s, and some spots might try to make it to 70 degrees.
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11: I'm Storm Tracker 6 meteorologist Katie Nicolau. Here to look at your forecast. Today will be partly cloudy to mostly cloudy, with a chance for a stray shower mainly in our southern counties. Highs will be in the upper 60s today, and then overnight lows drop into the upper 40s. Tomorrow's going to be sunny with highs in the upper 60s, and some spots might try to make it to 70 degrees.
0: 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Well, we're jumping back into the legends of country. 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

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So good to be with you and Alan Jackson, too. 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

0: Desert Rose Band, She Don't Love Nobody on 94.1 Duke FM, playing the legends of country. 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
7: 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Tom Barrett stood up to his party when it mattered, because Tom Barrett stands for us. But William Lawrence calls himself a socialist, a radical political activist more extreme than any Michigan Democrat. Lawrence called repeatedly to defund the Lansing police, founded a radical environmental group that called to abolish prisons, and even raised bail money for domestic terrorists. William Lawrence is too dangerous for Michigan and unfit for Congress.
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94.1 Duke FM playing the Legends of Country and Chris Tyler, your Storm Tracker 6 forecast. Overnight, partly cloudy, low in the upper 40s. Tomorrow, sunshine and a high around 70. Right now, 67 at 94.1 Duke FM.

0: And going down to the sun comes up, Garth on 94.1 Duke FM playing the Legends of Country, and I am Chris Tyler. 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
15: Any cloud cover we have left over from today will continue to move out of the area for tonight. Those temperatures will be dropping down into the mid to upper 40s for lows, so a little bit of a chilly start for tomorrow morning. Heading into the day tomorrow, a lot nicer, lots of sunshine and temperatures in the 60s. From Storm Tracker 6, I'm your meteorologist, Cole Engel.
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0: 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Overnight, partly cloudy, low in the upper 40s. Tomorrow, sunshine and a high around 70. Right now, 67 at 94.1 Duke FM.
1: Driving through town, just my boy and me, with a Happy Meal in his booster seat. Knowing that he couldn't have the toy till his nuggets were

0: Why didn't I think of that? Doug Stone on 94.1 Duke FM playing the Legends of Country. I am Chris Tyler. 30 minutes of continuous music coming up in just a few minutes for you here from 94.1 Duke FM. But first, what does it take to get a client to come back a second time? 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
1: The Storm Tracker 6 forecast on 94.1 Duke FM.
11: Any cloud cover we have left over from today will continue to move out of the area for tonight. Those temperatures will be dropping down into the mid to upper 40s for lows, so a little bit of a chilly start for tomorrow morning. Heading into the day tomorrow, a lot nicer, lots of sunshine and temperatures in the 60s. From Storm Tracker 6, I'm your meteorologist, Cole Engel.
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And Chris Tyler, good to be with you, my friend. Just after 5 on Wednesday afternoon, rolling 30 minutes of continuous music now with the old T-Bird.

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1: It's Chris Tyler on 94.1 Duke FM. My friend, Halloween will be here before you know it, and if that means a not-so-leisurely jaunt around the neighborhood with the kids, because your feet just aren't keeping up with you because of foot pain, I've been in your shoes. Back when I had terrible plantar fasciitis, a leisurely walk would turn into pins and needles and me just wanting to sit down as soon as I could, which doesn't work so well when you're accompanying your kids around the neighborhood for trick-or-treat. 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Still, pins and needles and pain were what I'm getting, tricks instead of treats, if you will. 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
6: 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But William Lawrence, calls himself a socialist, a radical political activist more extreme than any Michigan Democrat. 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William Lawrence is too dangerous for Michigan and unfit for Congress.
0: I'm Tom Barrett, candidate for Congress, and I approve this message.
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Overnight, partly cloudy, low in the upper 40s. Tomorrow, sunshine and a high around 70. Right now, 67 at 94.1 Duke FM.

0: The Shake, Neil McCoy on 94.1 Duke FM, playing the Legends of Country, and I am Chris Tyler. 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
1: It's the Storm Tracker 6 forecast on 94.1 Duke FM.
18: Any cloud cover we have left over from today will continue to move out of the area for tonight. Those temperatures will be dropping down into the mid to upper 40s for lows, so a little bit of a chilly start for tomorrow morning. Heading into the day tomorrow, a lot nicer, lots of sunshine and temperatures in the 60s. From Storm Tracker 6, I'm your meteorologist, Cole Engel.
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94.1 Duke FM, playing the Legends of Country and Chris Tyler just after 6 on Wednesday evening. We are here, my friend. It's good to be along with you. Kenny Chesney, Through and How Forever Feels on 94.1 Duke FM.

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94.1 Duke FM, playing the Legends of Country and Chris Tyler, your Storm Tracker 6 forecast. Overnight, partly cloudy, low in the upper 40s. Tomorrow, sunshine and a high around 70. Right now, 67 at 94.1 Duke FM.

0: 94.1 Duke FM playing the legends of country. Martina McBride and Independence Day. It's Chris Tyler on 94.1 Duke FM. Thank you so much for having us along this afternoon. Get ready. 30 minutes of continuous music coming up next. And Stephanie McCoy coming up tomorrow morning at 6. I'm back tomorrow afternoon here at 3. Have a wonderful evening, my friend.
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19: Any cloud cover we have left over from today will continue to move out of the area for tonight. Those temperatures will be dropping down into the mid to upper 40s for lows, so a little bit of a chilly start for tomorrow morning. Heading into the day tomorrow, a lot nicer, lots of sunshine and temperatures in the 60s. From Storm Tracker 6, I'm your meteorologist, Cole Engel.
1: 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Okay, they're still playing commercial after commercial after commercial after commercial. 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
15: Any cloud cover we have left over from today will continue to move out of the area for tonight. Those temperatures will be dropping down into the mid to upper 40s for lows, so a little bit of a chilly start for tomorrow morning. Heading into the day tomorrow, a lot nicer, lots of sunshine and temperatures in the 60s. From Storm Tracker 6, I'm your meteorologist, Cole Engel.
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